0: 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Jouw radio.
1: 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I overheard you say you hate this song. Next thing I knew, I'm walking over. 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Said, my dear, you're not the only one. 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That night became 100 days. And I shared all my deepest secrets with you. Soon enough, well, I found out you're something I can't live without. And every time I close my eyes, I miss you.

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0: No one would have believed. No one would have believed. That it would come to this. That it would come to this. On this radio station. 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The best house in techno. Paul Henderson. Feel the bass. Hear the drums. This is Basic Beats. 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

You are listening to Energy of Trance. I am Mastik. Next, Dex Stance mix of Somebody That I Used to Know by Art Bot and Dave Guetta featuring Gotcha and Kimbra. 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And Roman Messer, Cadet and Eris with Dex Stance mix of Love is Blind. 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

RV. 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Followed by Brad Easy featuring Tariq or Die, the dance mix of Up Down, and the dance mix of Keep Up by Archie, A-Lock and Adam Beyer. Stay tuned for his best track of the week.